project at the Sultan Room at a World Music Institute concert on Friday at 8. I told you World Music Institute's doing good stuff. Kali Rodriguez Pena and Melange at Lunatico on Halsey Street in Brooklyn on Friday night. And Yala Yala, a love letter to Mediterranean pop's golden era of drum machines and guitar mastery, is at Barbez Friday night at 10. Again, I keep my concerts at WFMU.org.

your shoes. I met a girl one day, she was on the way to make a movie down in LA. She said, I said, I said, you never read. I bet you never ever heard her name. What if the winner's name is in the Hall of Fame and you're the winner?

Yeah, you got to hear us. 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It's your boy, Marty McSorley, here with the edition Out the Hits. It's a Saturday night special right here on WFMU. Dinosaur Jr. right there with their version of I'll Feel a Whole Lot Better from a Verge tribute record, Time Between.

0: tumbling down. Hey yo, this hair flows like silk. The cookie crew is coming, and we even brought the milk. For things you try to build upon, a carry no cloud.
1: Hit at least you tried, but you will wax, so please break out.
0: Break north or south or east or west, whichever is the farthest.
1: Divine, a rock or boulder stone, whichever is the largest.
0: For try fears the life of the whack who won't quit.
1: You found it?
0: Good.
1: Get on.

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4: 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Let's send her a red
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6: Communicate with weak, not communicate with weak, not communicate with weak, not communicate with weak, not communicate with weak, not communicate with weak, not communicate with weak, not communicate with weak, not communicate with weak, not communicate with weak, not communicate with weak, not communicate with weak, not communicate with weak, not communicate with weak, not communicate with weak, not communicate with weak, not communicate with weak, not communicate with weak, not communicate with weak, not communicate with weak, not communicate with weak, not communicate with weak, not communicate with weak, not communicate with weak, not communicate with weak, not communicate with weak, not communicate with weak, not communicate with weak, not communicate with weak, not communicate with weak, not communicate with weak, not communicate with weak, not communicate with weak, not communicate with weak, not communicate with weak, not communicate with weak, not communicate with weak, not communicate with weak, not communicate with weak, not communicate with weak, not communicate with weak, not communicate with weak, not communicate with weak, not communicate with weak, not communicate with weak, not communicate with weak, not communicate with weak, not commun

0: The self is the focal point. The self is the focal point.
1: Cześć, ty bur. 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Ty. 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Here. Here. 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
2: How far are you back? 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I came 1,000 miles to kill you, Hansburg.
3: 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Performance is the signature of truth.

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0: sisters and my brothers, my subject for this evening is the world is in a hell of a thing.
1: This
0: whole world is in a hell of a thing. We are living in careless times. We're living in time when the racketeer and the bandit and the bootlegger and the false pretender and the hypocrite in the amen corner have got this whole world in a hell of a thing.

Yeah, man. 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This is Mystic Sound. Play my Professor Selection, thing called Maniac from Mars, this one. And before, Max Romeo, Jukes We Are Jukes, classic. 10-inch style, strictly vinyl selection on this Sunday morning. Big up to all the mothers, you know, big up yourself and the grandmothers. Yeah. Special request to Jeffrey from West Florida. I didn't bring that tune, you know, but I send you love and healing, strength. Hope you feel better soon. Yeah. Big up Joseph Dimension and each and everyone. You hear? Yeah. Roots and culture selections, dubwise. Sweet blessings of Georgia music, message music each and every Sunday right here. So

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1: 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Remember the schoolyard days?
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0: We had to take you home, man. 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

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This is Gaylord Field, filling in for Why Do We Only Listen to Dead People? I would hope that next week, Carol and Cullen are back doing the thing they do so amazingly. I am honored to be in my old slot doing their kind of thing. Not strictly their kind of thing, but definitely shaded in their world a little bit. Last thing,